0: original, which he created back in 1969, and is now part of a two-month exhibit. I realize this is quite the departure, and I have no doubt thousands of people will travel from across the globe to see it. Me, I think this is going to be an ungodly mess to clean up, and is also an egregious waste of Jeff Extra Creamy.
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1: I do have a weakness, and it's peanut butter. 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But before we get to that, who doesn't love a good mystery? Or a dirty little secret that some may take to the grave. Then there are others who prefer to create this kind of controversy just to get the last laugh.
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1: Let me catch up on the World Cup. Final game will be played here in the States this Sunday. There are four matches between now and then, including one tonight. And if you haven't heard, the Belgian World Cup team defeated the United States team 4-1, and that ended the United States' hopes of winning the World Cup in a match that was played a couple of days ago in Seattle. Me? I blame it on the city schedule. Because, you know, if that match had been played in Los Angeles, by now the U.S. would have easily won 10-4. But that's only after all the mail-in goals got counted.
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1: I am sure plenty of people will have something to say about this, but the FCC has authorized the launch of a satellite from a company called Reflect Orbital, designed to test the reflection of sunlight.

0: light into the nighttime. Yeah, they aim to use this technology for various uses, including illuminating construction sites and enhancing solar farm productivity. And I think those are good things. Of course, I do worry about what would happen should this technology get into the hands of men who used to burn ants with a magnifying glass when they were kids.
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1: What's going on in entertainment today? Ice Spice showing off her new addition, something she calls the world's largest tongue ring. It's made from 18-karat gold and diamonds, and it cost her about $50,000. And while I am sure that it is eye-fetching, you can't help but think that kind of accessory would be detrimental to her career as a rapper. Oh, and did you hear? Some sort of audio device featuring new U2 material just vanished from a studio south of France where the group was working. Apparently, they just stepped out to grab a bite, and when they came back, it was gone. And the band was furious. Of course, I'd imagine not nearly as furious as the thief when he finds out it was a U2 album.
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Allstate just released its report with data that proves where America's safest and worst drivers are. Columbus's ranking won't surprise you. 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
1: What if we could really harness the power of the sun for good? 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NASA thinks it's probable, and another government agency has rubber-stamped a private company's attempt to do that very thing. We'll tell you about it this hour. Oh, and speaking of travel beyond the

0: 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These two are 17,000 feet off the ground, but we're still standing squarely on the tarmac.
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0: Biden with Rowdy.
1: How in the world did they even make it down the gangway? Officials removed two flight attendants from a plane in Amsterdam after they failed a pre-flight breathalyzer test. They do that for flight attendants? I didn't know. Anyway, according to officials, one of the Delta flight attendants was seven times over the legal limit, so they were not in any condition to be a flight attendant, but I gather they were probably fine to fly the plane.
0: Riding with the Rowdy.
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1: Far be it from me to dispense parenting advice, but the experts say yelling at your kids only makes their behavior worse. But that may be all you have, since tasing them still remains illegal. U.S. intelligence has confirmed the nation of Iran was hatching a plot to assassinate President Trump. From what I can tell, it was pretty far along. We understand they were just one step away from asking Hillary Clinton how to make it look like an accident. Oh, and please don't tell me you are this kind of person. 18% of Americans admit to judging individuals solely based on their first names. Which means the other 82% are just waiting to meet you before they judge you for something else.
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Allstate just released its report with data that proves where America's safest and worst drivers are. Columbus's ranking won't surprise you. 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
1: Finding happiness in a career is a challenge for many, whether you're fresh out of college or long into a career. But many find themselves questioning those choices, and that usually hits around the age of 27. After interviewing over 1,200 workers, it was found many people around this age kind of start to wonder if they're on the right path and if they're doing what they truly love. Of course, it's right around then that many of them go in a different career path, but the majority tend to stick it out until retirement and just spend the next 40 years letting everyone else know how miserable they are.
0: It's Writin' with Rowdy.
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1: After doing a bit more of a delicious deep dive on something we talked about last week, I have discovered even more savory and sweet treats that you, your friends, and your family can hopefully enjoy as we begin to enter fair and festival season here in the States. 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
1: Well, this is something new, and I don't know how people are going to feel about this. 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
1: Last week, we told you about the Wisconsin State Fair and all the food they'll be serving, which was unique, if nothing else. 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
8: And here's Heather with the weather.
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1: Good morning, I'm Mark News. Here are some of the stories we're following. We'll have temperatures in the mid-90s this afternoon. The heat index well over 100. Details are coming up in the forecast from the Weather Center. Well, the National Weather Service has issued a heat advisory from noon to 8 p.m. today. There's also an air quality alert in effect for most of central Ohio. Now, because of the extreme heat, Columbus has extended the hours for 5 community centers so residents can keep cool. Those would be Dodge, Driving Park, Glenwood, Linden, and Marion Franklin. Library branches can also be used as cooling centers. COTA buses will have free rides today. And city swimming pools and splash pads will have extended hours. A Columbus police officer is recovering after being accidentally shot by another officer while responding to a domestic dispute. Sergeant James Fuqua says that officers were called to the 2600 block of Divot Place just after 6 p.m. yesterday. One officer

0: officer was attempting to shoot a dog when the gunfire struck a fellow officer. The dog was also shot. No arrests have been made and police are investigating. A judge has issued a gag order in the Vinton County child abuse case involving 16 children rescued from a home in Hamden. The order bars those involved from publicly discussing the investigation. The request was filed by an attorney representing Gary Siders Jr., the children's father. The Columbus Zoo is mourning the loss of Bert, a rescued moose that had lived at the zoo since 2022. Caretakers say he was euthanized after his health rapidly declined. Forecast from the Weather Center, a heat advisory in effect. It'll be partly sunny today with a high of 95. Partly cloudy tonight, the low 77. More of the same tomorrow. Lots of heat, sunshine, and 95. I'm Mark Newsom, 103.9 The Maverick.
1: 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Major League Baseball held their annual All-Star game last night in Philadelphia. The American League shut out the National League 4-0. The AL scored three times in the first inning and never looked back. Guardians pitchers Parker Messick and Cade Smith combined to strike out three over two scoreless innings. Major League Baseball returns from the All-Star break tomorrow. The Guardians and the Reds will be back in action on Friday. The World Cup semifinals got underway yesterday in Arlington, Texas. Spain dominated France with a 2-0 shutout. They return to the Cup final for the first time since 2010. The other semifinal match goes down today when defending champion Argentina takes on England in Atlanta. Kickoff is at 3 o'clock. I'm Rick Adams from the Columbus Clipper Sports Desk, powered by Great Lakes Hyundai.
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17: Hump day. You love when I say it.
18: It's so inappropriate sounding when you say that.
17: Why? What do I do?
18: It's the extra
17: Hump day.
18: I literally, every time, I feel like you're going to have, like, like you're going to pull something or have a heart attack. I don't know.
17: Please, no heart attacks. I'll pull something, but there you go. It's Kirsch and Emily. It is National Hot Dog Day.
18: Yes, it is, which is, what, one of your favorite days? And yes, I eat hot dogs before you ask.
17: Okay, I figured you didn't. You're ready to get after it this morning and upset one of our coworkers.
18: Okay, look, I have to talk about this, Kirsch, because I've had it up to here with her.
17: Up to here. All like 5 foot all, one of you.
18: Yes. Oh, and five, no. 3.5.
17: Okay. Wait till you hear this in like 6 minutes. Emily's on a rampage.

0: So we walk in the studio this morning and Emily's like, good morning, Kirsch. I am ready to just lay it down. And I'm a little concerned about what's happening. You're mad at somebody that works here. What, are you okay?
1: Okay, so we all know I call Megan out for not listening, right?
0: Yes.
1: Megan is in our sales department. I literally adore this woman, but she doesn't listen.
0: She is a wonderful human.
1: And you know what's funny? She loves the station, but she doesn't listen. Okay?
0: She loves the Maverick, but
1: yes,
0: hates us.
1: I don't think she loves us. Yeah, I think that's the problem.
0: Why? What have we done to her?
1: I don't know. So
0: we've never given her a reason to hate us.
1: No. This girl literally is up at like 5 a.m. every day because you can tell when people are online or scrolling or something, or she'll send me something on Instagram, right?
0: Yeah.
1: So this morning I see that she's up at 5 and I'm thinking to myself, okay, you know, I'll give her like an hour until we go on air. And nope, she just sent me something like 2 minutes ago and I don't think she's listening to us.
0: So she could be listening.
1: Oh, I don't think she is. Do you want to take a bet? I bet if we called her right now. Do you want to take a bet?
0: That she's not listening?
1: Yeah, that she's not listening. She's not. I was going to say, do you really think she's listening?
0: No, she's probably...
1: No, but like, what else could she be...
0: I said, you know what? I said that we've never given her reason to hate us. Maybe we could.

0: by calling her at 6 a.m.
1: Yeah. Do you think
0: and
1: she is?
0: Shaming her on
1: she
0: air.
1: She is awake?
0: She is awake, yes. She just literally sent me some reel on Instagram.
1: It'd be like, more fun if she was sleeping, but I'll call her and I'll shame her on air.
0: I think we should.
1: All right.
0: Like I said, clearly, I don't think she's listening to us.
1: You have a reason to hate us. All right. We'll do that coming up at like 6:30. We're going to call Megan and call her out for not listening.
0: I love a good call out.
1: Yeah. It's happening today. Alabama's on the way. Toby coming up and some Garth, too, on the Maverick.
2: There's an accident involving a motorcycle on 161 eastbound before New Albany Road. Traffic slow from Little Turtle Way. We have an accident Cleveland Avenue at Oakland Park. 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
5: It was early 2020. COVID-19 was spreading across the globe. And Ohio's health department director, Amy Acton, says she was Googling the word pandemic.
6: Even though I'm a global health physician, I was Googling the word pandemic because I couldn't understand.
5: Some doctor, COVID czar Amy Acton, Googled instead of governing. 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Will Amy Acton Google how to be governor? Or will she just quit again? Ohio can't afford liberal Amy Acton.
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0: Garth Brooks, Classic Hit Country 103.9, The Maverick with Kirsch and Emily. Do you find it bizarre that Garth is releasing a live album after it's going to go along with his tour coming up? It's called Killer Country.
1: It's called Killer Live.
0: Killer Live. That's what it is. That's even worse.
1: Kill her live. I'm just kidding. No, I'm not going to comment on that, Kirsch. We don't want to get our privileges taken away if he comes to town.
0: Okay, that's very true. It's Kirsch and Emily. We were talking about Megan, who works here. She's in our sales department, and she does not listen to Kirsch and Emily. Ever.
1: So you know who does? Lori in sales. And her boyfriend, Brad, who Brad's our number one fan.
0: What's up, Brad?
1: They listen. Jeff doesn't. But, you know, still. Megan is in the same category as Jeff.
0: I'm calling her.
1: You should tell her that.
0: I'm calling her right now.
1: Good.
0: I'm just going to call her out for not listening to us.
1: Ask her what she's doing instead.
0: 6:30 in the morning, her phone's blowing up. She's not going to answer. She's going to pretend she's asleep.
2: Your call has been forwarded to voicemail.
0: Look at that. She's sleeping, Emily.
1: Hello? No, she's not. I told you she wasn't sleeping.
0: Hello?
2: What are you doing?
0: Good morning.
2: Good morning.
0: Do you know who this
2: is? I want to say this is Kirsch.
0: It's Ron.
2: Oh, Ron.
0: We're out front of your house. We're digging up. We just dug something up in the front yard. Ron from the gas company. You need to evacuate your house.
1: At 6:30 in the morning. Yes,
2: 6:30. Not right now, sir.
0: My team was out there and we hit a pipe.
1: So, Megan, I was telling Kirsch about how you never listen to us.
0: This is my receptionist speaking to you right now.
1: Stop it. Stop it. I was telling Kirsch how you never listen to us, and you just sent me something on Instagram, and I said, oh, look, she's up, probably not listening to us, and he thinks you are. So here's the question. What are you doing, Megan?
2: I'm watching Real Housewives. This is my time.
0: Which Real Housewives of what?
1: Kirsch, come on.
2: It's the real. Well, right now I'm watching Orange County because that's the new season.
0: So okay.
2: I'm catching up.
0: Is Vicky Gundelson or whatever her name is? She's not on that one. She's back.
2: Yeah.
0: Oh, Kirsch, she's back. Okay, I give Megan a pass for this.
1: No, Kirsch, no. She can catch up anytime.
0: Ron from the gas company wouldn't be too excited about this, but
2: I listen when I can in the car. For like an hour sometimes, not all the time.
0: All right.
2: But in the morning is my time before my son gets up, so I get to watch my show, and I'm going to watch Real Housewives.
1: Come on, Megan. We all know you can watch your show at work, okay?
0: Yeah, come on. You know who else doesn't listen to us that works here? Your sales boyfriend, Jeff.
2: No, I don't think he does.
0: No, he doesn't. Like, what is going on? They're like oh, yeah, we'll sell the station all day. But yeah, there you go.
2: I don't know. I mean, it's not for lack of trying. I do listen during the day. It's just not from 6 to 9. I'm sorry.
0: You know what was the best? Hold on a second. The best scene with Vicky from Housewives?
1: Oh, my gosh, Kirsch.
0: When she was skiing the one time and absolutely lost her mind. I forget what that was. Was that New York?
2: I think I remember that. That was a long time ago.
0: Oh, yes. Yeah. She said unspeakable things. That's when I became a big fan.
2: That was in the beginning.
1: Yeah, I miss Dawn. If we're going to talk about Real Housewives of OC, let's bring Dawn back, her ex-husband. He was great.
0: You know what the classic hit country audience loves?
1: I know,
0: about the Real Housewives. Yeah, 100%.
1: Okay. Ron, I think they're more impressed.
0: We're digging out in front of your house, Megan. You better get to work.
2: I'm not answering the door. I'm watching Real Housewives.
0: Come on, get out of there. Okay, what time do you get to work this morning?
2: 9.
0: Oh, God, that must be nice. 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
2: You're
0: not, I can tell.

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0: an embarrassment to men everywhere with what just happened on air.
1: Look, Hirsch, you're not, because more men watch Housewives than you realize.
0: No,
1: Mr. Emily is a prime example.
0: Well, he shouldn't.
1: And actually, you know what? I think Tyler does too.
0: He should be embarrassed. They should be embarrassed at themselves. These millennial men need to be embarrassed at themselves for watching The Real Housewives. The only reason I know about it is because Mrs. Kirsch watches.
1: Yeah, and I watched it, and then, you know, Mr. Emily was like going, oh, that's so stupid, blah, blah, blah. But then would peek around and go, wait, what happened? What did she just say?
0: Okay, all right.
1: Don't talk to my girl Stassi like that. That was my fave.
0: Time for the Hunt Day Hoedown, where we get you caught up on everything going on in music in Nashville and everything else. What do you have this morning, Emily?
1: All right, so about a month ago, Justin Morris said he was taking a break from touring to focus on his health. Well, he revealed he just got out of rehab. So, you know, his drinking got out of control and he let everyone down, his band, his crew, God, family. But, you know, I'm proud of him for taking the steps to get his drinking better.
0: Well, that's good.
1: You?
0: Yeah, I saw in this article, he said, he was on stage and said, look, guys, I just got out of rehab for 30 days. It's my 31st day sober. I'm a Christian. I'm not as good as one as I want to be. God has given me so much between my wife and our four awesome kids and my family, a career like this. So I'm trying from this point forward to use my platform even further than I ever have.
1: Mm-hmm. And which I love that he is recognizing it and getting help.
0: So many people in entertainment, it's so easy to get into that kind of stuff. And you see so many go down that path. So good for him.
1: Which is leading me to my next story before I get to the big one.
0: Right.
1: Brantley Gilbert is going to be not in Columbus. He is going to be at Rose Music Center and the PNC Pavilion in Cincy in October.
0: All right.
1: Two dates around us, but not
0: Sounds
1: here.
0: Good.
1: He's extending his tour. And I mean, we are lucky enough to have him. So
0: that's
1: he's also
0: awesome.
1: Going to Toledo, but again, not Columbus.
0: What's up with that?
1: I don't know.
0: Toledo.
1: It makes me sad. And then I have a lot to say about this next one.
0: All right.
1: So a couple weeks back, or a month or so, I don't remember, it was everywhere in our feed about Bunny XO and Jelly Roll being divorced, right? Or filing for divorce or something. And, you know, I said, I don't think they're going
0: stars.
1: To. I think it's a... I think they're not really going to get divorced. I think it's all publicity. Well, apparently she took down the episode where she's talking about their divorce that she already made $100,000 off of. And she said, quote, I took it down because I realized I just don't want one of the hardest moments of my life to become a permanent headline. I don't want to live in that. I don't care about the money. Yeah, I still think it's a hoax. That's what I have a lot of feelings on that. I
0: think
1: it's all
0: everything's
1: publicity.
0: A hoax, though.
1: No, I don't. I just think it's weird.
0: But you think the countries in Epcot are real, actually the countries, which is, I don't understand.
1: Real people from real countries that they're working in are there to represent their country.
2: 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Traffic is being directed around the area. We have an accident with injuries on 33 westbound at 42 in Plain City. 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
3: Good morning, I'm Mark News. Here are some of the stories we're following. Another scorcher of a day for Central Ohio today, with a heat advisory in effect as well as an air quality alert. In fact, because of the extreme heat, Columbus has extended hours of 5 community centers as cooling centers, and those would be Dodge, Driving Park, Glenwood, Linden, and Marion Franklin. Library branches will also be open to be used as cooling centers, and COTA buses will be giving free rides today. The Franklin County Dog Shelter is offering $18 adoptions to reduce overcrowding after more than 200 dogs arrived over the 4th of July holiday. Another discounted adoption event is planned for next month as well. A Columbus police officer is recovering after being accidentally shot by another officer while responding to a domestic dispute. It happened last night about 6 p.m. in the 2600 block of Divitt Place. One officer was attempting to shoot a dog when the gunfire struck the fellow officer. The dog was also shot. No arrests have been made, and police are still investigating. Columbus City Council will hold a public meeting on the city's Flock license plate reader system on August 10th. Residents are invited to share their concerns. The meeting follows Mayor Ginther's decision to suspend statewide sharing of Flock data after an audit raised questions about searches tied to immigration enforcement. Ohio Secretary of State Frank LaRose is warning about misleading voter registration mailers that look as though they came from a county election official. He says that some were sent to people already registered or even deceased, and he recommends contacting local elections officials if you have any questions about your voting status. Heat advisory in effect today, and so is an air quality alert. Partly sunny, high 95. Then tonight, partly cloudy, the low 77. Tomorrow, sunny and hot again at 95. I'm Mark Newsom, 103.9 The Maverick.
4: 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Major League Baseball held their annual All-Star game last night in Philadelphia. The American League shut out the National League 4-0. The AL scored 3 times in the first inning and never looked back. Guardians pitchers Parker Messick and Cade Smith combined to strike out 3 over 2 scoreless innings. Major League Baseball returns from the All-Star break tomorrow. The Guardians and the Reds will be back in action on Friday. The World Cup semifinals got underway yesterday in Arlington, Texas. Spain dominated France with a 2-0 shutout. They return to the Cup final for the first time since 2010. The other semifinal match goes down today when defending champion Argentina takes on England in Atlanta. Kickoff is at 3 o'clock. I'm Rick Adams from the Columbus Clipper Sports Desk, powered by Great Lakes Hyundai.
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14: I still love how I have your husband in my phone as President Zachary Taylor. His name's Zach. And his profile picture in my phone, like his contact picture, is actually the official presidential portrait of President Zachary Taylor.
15: That's a little, like, you're going to boost his ego. You know that, right?
14: Look at that. See that? Look at him up there.
15: Yeah.
14: Zachary Taylor.
15: That's so sweet of you.
14: President? I don't know if he was. He texted me the other day about something. And you guys were watching some sort of movie or something. And he was like, dude, my wife has lost her mind. So hold on a second. We're going to talk about that coming up in about 6 minutes with Kirsch and Emily, Classic Hit Country, 103.9 The Maverick.

0: What time zone am I on? What country am I in?
1: It doesn't matter. It's 5 o'clock somewhere.
0: It's always on 5 in Margaritaville, come to think of it.
1: Yeah, I heard that.
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0: Do you know what we're about to talk about, Emily? Do you have an idea what we're about to talk about?
1: A little bit.
0: So I get
1: a hill I was willing to die on, I'm sure.
0: You may have been. He didn't really tell me about that. It's Kirsch and Emily, Classic Hit Country 103.9 The Maverick. I get a text from your husband the other day.
1: Mm-hmm.
0: And I can't believe I haven't brought this up yet. So
1: I knew. Oh.
0: Just out of the blue, this text shows up. It's Kirsch. We're watching new movie trailers and The Greatest comes on. Emily was watching it and all I did was look up and she asked, oh my gosh, is this about Mike Tyson? I saw a guy's feet doing the footwork and said, no, Emily, that's Muhammad Ali.
1: And I said, they already made that movie with
0: Will
1: Smith.
0: Then on screen, it flashed to the actor's name and it said, blank, blank, whoever is Cassius Clay.
1: Yeah.
0: So prompting Emily to say, no, Zach, it's not Muhammad Ali. It's some guy named Cassius Clay. And he said, Kirsch, I'm on an island here, buddy. Please bring this up on air.
1: Okay, one, rude. Two, it was a hill I was dying on. That was like, it was about Cassius Clay, whoever that is.
0: That's Muhammad Ali.
1: I thought that Muhammad Ali was his name. And did he tell you about how I also thought it was about Mike Tyson?
0: Yes. You thought it was about, okay, so A, let's focus on a few things here. You thought Muhammad Ali's name was Muhammad Ali.
1: Yes.
0: You also thought that Lionel Messi from Team Argentina and Inter Miami, you thought his name was Messi.
1: Or Lionel Messi.
0: No. You were surprised when it was Lionel. Remember? Because you said to me, I just found it's Lionel, but still.
1: I blocked that.
0: You're okay. Like, I was like, did you think his name was Messi? And you said, yes.
1: So, Kirsch, this is giving vibes of when I was younger.
0: Messi.
1: And I saw Miss Congeniality for the first time.
0: Oh, no.
1: And I thought that they really did transform Sandra Bullock like that. I thought she really looked just like she did in the... Have you seen Miss Congeniality?
0: Yes, I have.
1: I thought that was how she looked, and then she got this part, and then they made her that beautiful.
0: No, they dressed her down for that.
1: I understand that now as an adult, but when I was younger, that was a hill I was going to die on, too.
0: Oh, that Sandra Bullock was pretty rough until she did Miss Congeniality, and then they... Yeah,
1: until she became Miss Congeniality. But, yes. Look.
0: Do you need a healthcare professional who can help you with some of this or anything?
1: Probably.
0: Messy.
1: I mean, this is probably why. Look, I do have common sense. I know it comes off that I don't. I do. But no, I did not know Muhammad Ali's real name was Cassius Clay or something. Yeah,
0: that's his given
1: name. I really thought it was Muhammad Ali because no one has ever told. I also don't do sports.
0: No, you don't do sports. You, Muhammad Ali, and Messi.
1: Do you think Messi would appreciate that I call him Messi?
0: What's Gronk's name?
1: Rob.
0: Oh, look at you. No, you're wrong, actually. It's Gronk.
1: Oh, sorry.
0: Yeah, Gronk. Rob.
1: Sorry,
0: mess?
1: How normal.
2: There's an accident on 310 at Morse Road. Traffic is being directed around the area. An accident on 23 at South Sandusky Street up in Delaware. We have an accident on 33 West after 161. It's on the left berm. 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

0: Christmas in July is coming up in just over 2 weeks with Kirsch and Emily, Classic Hit Country 103.9 The Maverick. We're going to do the whole show from outside our studios here, 1458 Dublin Road, and take donations for Nationwide Children's Hospital all morning long up until 2 o'clock that afternoon. So come by, donate. We would love to see you and hang out for a little bit. It is all presented by the Original Mattress Factory with big thanks as well to Logan Services, Buckeye City Motorsports, and others for being in on this. So thinking back to Christmas, Emily, What is the one Christmas gift that from your childhood, which if you could relive one Christmas morning, you would want to open again?
1: Oh, oof.
0: Do you know okay. that? I'll give you some time to think about it. Maybe we could talk about that.
1: Yeah, I need to think about that. I need to go back in the memory vault.
0: So many things mean such big things to kids that may seem like a small donation for you right now, but for the kids being cared for down there, they would love it. So we'll talk about that coming up. Text us yours, 800-821-9970, the things you could wish you could open again on Christmas morning.
1: All right. So before we get into that, I do want to bring light onto this new addition to Prairie Township. Okay.
0: All right.
1: Blessing boxes. You know what those are? They're the Safe Haven baby boxes. So it's where a mother can give up their baby at a fire station or somewhere, right?
0: Where
1: it rings the bell and lets someone know that there's a baby there, which obviously, if you're in that situation, you're doing the right thing by surrendering the baby. But there is a new one coming to Prairie Township Firefighters Association. I'm sorry, they're pleased to bring it. And yes, the Prairie Township Fire Department is going to have a blessing box, and the ceremony will take place tomorrow at 1 p.m. And that's the 457th Safe Haven box in Ohio, which I think is great.
0: Heard of that, like you could do that, but I didn't know that was a real thing.
1: Well, I mean, think about how many horrible stories we hear about how babies are left places like, you know, dumpsters and stuff like that, which is just heartbreaking.
0: Hey, good
1: morning. You have to do is just drop. Well, I know, but it's real life, sadly. And all you have to do is drop it off at a fire station. So these boxes really do help. And I think it's great that we're getting more and more.
0: All right. Wait, Prairie Township.
1: Yes.
0: Where is that?
1: I knew you were going to ask me this. It's, oh my gosh, it's Powell, right?
0: No. That's where? Liberty Township.
1: Oh, wait. No, it's, I can't. It's Columbus. It's, oh my gosh.
0: 123 Ina Avenue.
1: Yes.
0: Okay.
1: Oh my. Why is it? Is that near Madison? Battelle? Darby Creek. Darby Creek. It's right by
0: now
1: Darby
0: you're
1: Creek.
0: You just
1: right?
0: saying a lot of stuff.
1: Yeah, I am. What? Like Grove City area. That's what I mean. Like Darby Creek.
0: Now you're just saying things.
1: No, but it's by, isn't it by Grove City or Darby Creek? That's what I'm trying to think.
0: I'm the one who asked you.
1: Oh, I thought you knew when you were quizzing me.
0: No, I was honestly curious.
1: Oh, no, I'm almost positive it's by Darby Creek.
0: You're the one who came with the story. I thought you'd have the details.
1: I should have been more

0: Yeah, so we talked about Christmas in July, and what's the one Christmas morning thing that you think back to when you were a kid where you're like, oh my God, if I could go relive that over, the thing that you wanted the most that you actually got as a kid?
1: So it was my penguin I wanted. I wanted the stuffed penguin Waddles. Couldn't find them anywhere.
0: Waddles?
1: Yeah, Waddles, he was the best.
0: Was he just a stuffy?
1: Yeah, like he was like a beanie baby, like a bigger beanie baby. And I still have him. I refuse to let my child see I still have him.
0: Does he do anything or is he just like a little Waddle?
1: He's just like a little beanie baby. So, I mean, that was just really special to me because I really, really wanted that for Christmas. You couldn't find it anywhere. And then Santa brought it to me.
0: Can I tell you what happened to me one time on Christmas morning? So mine was Castle Grayskull.
1: Oh, I was going to say Easy Bake Oven. Okay. No,
0: Easy Bake Oven. Yeah, I was like, oh, can't wait to bake my loaves of bread. So anyhow, it was Castle Grayskull, He-Man.
1: What is right? Oh, He-Man. Okay.
0: And I thought it was great. But the one Christmas morning that I remember, Christmas in July conversations, right? The one that I remember is I woke up super, super early, like before anybody else was up.
1: And I'm probably, catch Santa.
0: I don't know. I'm like 10 at this point.
1: Okay.
0: And my parents, it was from my parents. It had a like tag on it from mom and dad. And they had got me a stereo for my room, right?
1: And that's really where it all began.
0: And I was like, okay, I got this stereo. And I was like, I'm just going to turn it on and I'm just going to see what it. You know, just test it a little bit. Nobody's up but me. Wouldn't you know it? The volume on it was all the way up.
1: You didn't check that first?
0: No, I didn't check that first. I was like, I just want to see it light up. So I turned it on. And it was like right in my face. It woke everybody up. It was like 4 o'clock in the morning. My dad came down. He's like, Merry Christmas, damn it. Go to bed.

0: Is that what your dad sounds like?
1: Pretty much.
0: Okay. Well, yeah, but the point of that is...
1: I didn't get his voice.
0: The point of that is we... These little gifts can be memories for someone, right? Something that just means a lot to them. And with our Christmas in July coming up, a gift you donate can mean a lot to a child who just... you know, needs a little happiness at Nationwide Children's Hospital because people don't really think about it in July.
1: They don't. And I mentioned this the other day. Everybody always thinks of the kids, like the kid kids, the 10 and unders, right? Mm-hmm. Which there's a ton of them there. And it breaks your heart to see any child who's in a situation like that at Nationwide or at any, you know, children's hospital. But they're in great care down there. But don't forget about the teens. Like there are 16-year-olds who can drive. But who are able to because they're in the hospital and they're being taken care of.
0: Yeah.
1: So think about that, too. They just get overlooked a lot of times. So think about the things that 14, 15-year-olds, 13-year-olds would love.
0: And, yeah, I mean, any like it, that could mean a lot to any like a teen, tween child. And we want to help out in making those special memories. So come see us Friday, July 24th here at the Maverick headquarters. And
1: 1458 Dublin Road is where you can find us. Just don't get a stereo. They don't want to wake up the whole hospital down there.
0: Good advice.
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0: You're still arguing over the fact that Muhammad Ali's real name was Cassius Clay. You don't believe this?
1: I just don't know why we're redoing another movie.
0: $1,000 on the line. Let's put it on
1: no,
0: right now.
1: No, I don't have
0: Shake
1: it.
0: Shake my hand.
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0: Maverick.

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0: Hallmark News. Here are some of the stories we're following. We'll have temperatures in the mid-90s this afternoon. The heat index well over 100. Details are coming up in the forecast from the Weather Center. Well, the National Weather Service has issued a heat advisory from noon to 8 p.m. today. There's also an air quality alert in effect for most of central Ohio. Now, because of the extreme heat, Columbus has extended the hours for 5 community centers so residents can keep cool. Those would be Dodge, Driving Park, Glenwood, Linden, and Marion Franklin. Library branches can also be used as cooling centers. COTA buses will have free rides today. And city swimming pools and splash pads will have extended hours. A Columbus police officer is recovering after being accidentally shot by another officer while responding to a domestic dispute. Sergeant James Fuqua says that officers were called to the 2600 block of Divot Place just after 6 p.m. yesterday. One officer was attempting to shoot a dog when the gunfire struck a fellow officer. The dog was also shot. No arrests have been made and police are investigating. A judge has issued a gag order in the Vinton County child abuse case involving 16 children rescued from a home in Hamden. The order bars those involved from publicly discussing the investigation. The request was filed by an attorney representing Gary Siders Jr., the children's father. The Columbus Zoo is mourning the loss of Bert, a rescued moose that had lived at the zoo since 2022. Caretakers say he was euthanized after his health rapidly declined. Forecast from the Weather Center, a heat advisory in effect. It'll be partly sunny today with a high of 95. Partly cloudy tonight, the low 77. More of the same tomorrow. Lots of heat, sunshine, and 95. I'm Mark Newsom, 103.9 The Maverick.
1: 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Major League Baseball held their annual All-Star game last night in Philadelphia. The American League shut out the National League 4-0. The AL scored 3 times in the first inning and never looked back. Guardians pitchers Parker Messick and Cade Smith combined to strike out 3 over 2 scoreless innings. Major League Baseball returns from the All-Star break tomorrow. The Guardians and the Reds will be back in action on Friday. The World Cup semifinals got underway yesterday in Arlington, Texas. Spain dominated France with a 2-0 shutout. They return to the Cup final for the first time since 2010. The other semifinal match goes down today when defending champion Argentina takes on England in Atlanta. Kickoff is at 3 o'clock. I'm Rick Adams from the Columbus Clipper Sports Desk, powered by Great Lakes Hyundai.
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17: It's showtime.
18: So how
19: does this
18: work?
19: Don't look at me like that.
18: How does this work, Emily? Because earlier today we were talking about how you think so many things are staged and whatnot. Like you mentioned Jelly Roll and Bunny EXO.
19: Yeah, their divorce is fake, yeah.
18: And you think that's totally fake. And you think so many things are fake and staged and conspiracies and all that kind of stuff. But now you want to talk about Bigfoot?
19: Okay, this is going to shock everyone. I do not believe in Bigfoot.
18: What?
19: I mean, I guess I'm like half and half, I think. And we'll get into it, yes.
18: You're a halfsie when it comes to Bigfoot.
19: Yes, halfsies, yes.
18: Okay, well, we'll talk about that in 6 minutes. On The Maverick.

0: trips all the time.
1: But
0: and
1: what
0: we were like, what in the world are you doing? It's Kirsch and Emily.
1: What do they do there? Hour. I need to know, like, what happens on those trips?
0: I don't know. I really don't know.
1: Do they
0: I
1: find Bigfoot? Because they're not doing a good job.
0: No, well, what? If they found Bigfoot, it would all be over.
1: Yeah, that's true.
0: Well, we found Bigfoot. Okay.
1: Okay.
0: So I always wanted to find out where these trips were. And I wanted to dress up in the most ridiculously bad Bigfoot costume ever.
1: They do that, you know, at the Hocking Hills Bigfoot Festival.
0: And I just wanted to go, like, running through. Be like, what's up?
1: The reason we're talking about this is because a man who calls himself Snake, the Bigfoot hunter, I don't know how many he's hunted, says he finally has DNA evidence that Sasquatch is real and apparently part human.
0: Well, so go on.
1: He calls, well, you know, it's about to be a fun story when he says, I'm Snake the Bigfoot Hunter.
0: Snake the Bigfoot Hunter.
1: His real name is Charles Stewart, and he goes by Snake. But in 2024, he found Sasquatch's remains in New York. Since then, he claims he went to Cornell University and got it DNA tested. I have so many questions. And the results show it's half Nathaniel. Oh, my God. I can never say that right.
0: Nathaniel,
1: right? Yeah. And half human.
0: What did you
1: Snake
0: say?
1: Snake even gave the alleged Sasquatch a name. Dak. That feels like I'm saying a bad word.
0: Dak.
1: So, obviously, there's some naysayers like Kirsch who have dismissed the claims. But Cornell University hasn't even confirmed that the DNA testing took place. Stewart's still out there.
0: Wait a second. Swearing. So this guy says he found him. He took it to Cornell. They did this, and it's Neanderthal remains somehow. But Cornell's like, we know nothing about that. So he's a liar.
1: Oh, well, they said they haven't confirmed, but Stewart plans to put Dak on display at the New York State Fair later this summer.
0: What does he have?
1: Apparently he has DNA.
0: How do you put DNA on display?
1: Bigfoot's one of those things. It's hard for me to believe because I don't know if it was just like a big man that was just like extra hairy, like a lumberjack.
0: Yeah, like one of those like Greek dudes at Zoomies Bay.
1: Yes, yes.
0: You know what I'm talking about.
1: I do.
0: The guy that walks past you and it's like he takes his shirt off and he looks like he's wearing a sweater.
1: Yeah. I've never also actually dived into Bigfoot's like story, but I do believe Nessie is real.
0: Why?
1: Okay, Kirsch, we do this all the time.
0: Why?
1: Nessie is real. Okay. Or was real.
0: Explain. Okay.
1: Well, you know, I know that the monster was there protecting the seas of Scotland.
0: How do you know?
1: Because I just do.
0: Oh, there's the logic. Because that's what I think.
1: That's actually the adventure I would go on, is the Nessie one.
0: You can shut your dumb mouth, Kirsch.
1: Is that what Nessie sounds like or me? I'm confused.
0: There's a brontosaurus lizard thing that lives in Scotland. I know it.
1: I think at least at one time, yes. But Bigfoot's just questionable, okay?
0: I hope you don't judge. I hope you don't judge our show by this if this is the first time you've tuned in.
1: Welcome. Kirsch and Emily. I'm a conspiracy theorist, I guess.
2: In Licking County, 310 closed in both directions between Morse Road and Roosner Road. There's an accident there. We have an accident on Cleveland Avenue and Elmore Avenue. Some traffic on 71 South from North Broadway to 5th. 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

0: Okay, Kirsch, I found a story for you. Before we get into it, I know our promo said I believe this, but I would know this is wrong. I just want to go out there and say this is wrong.
1: So what is this? Hold on. Okay, you're putting it over.
0: I'm gonna
1: on
0: send
1: my
0: you
1: screen.
0: The story.
1: All right,
0: it's,
1: I've got it.
0: Girls will be. That's what girls do. Girls be girling.
1: Girls be girling. Oh, man. The first line says police in Florida have arrested a 51-year-old woman after they say she sent a series of death threats to not one, but two different men. So that's what girls do?
0: Well, that

0: Apparently.
1: Go on, I guess. According to investigators, Tommy Baldino allegedly texted Tammy Baldino. Hang on a second. It's Tammy. Come on, Tammy. She texted one man, "I will kill you," and even claimed she had a gun and a bullet with his name on it.
0: Yep, classy. I've never done that.
1: Classy. What you want to do is if you're gonna threaten somebody's life like that, make sure you do it by text.
0: Yeah.
1: You know, great, trackable.
0: No evidence, right?
1: Wait, yeah, right. So anyhow, now when police confronted her about those messages, she had what might be the most Florida defense ever. She said, "Well, that's just what girls do."
0: Not what girls do. It's maybe what insane girls do.
1: Can we get a ruling on that? Because I'm pretty sure threatening murder isn't covered in Mean Girls.
0: No.
1: Police say they found the messages on her phone and she admitted nobody else had access to it. Then things got even worse.
0: Oh, gosh. Okay.
1: Investigators say she had also been sending threatening texts to an ex-boyfriend, allegedly telling him that friends would end your existence, and even mentioning a shotgun. The ex told police he genuinely feared she might actually follow through. And she was arrested and booked into the Pinellas County Jail on two felony charges with a $20,000 bond. And because this is Florida, there is apparently a bonus round.
0: Oh, no.
1: She was already out on bond in another case involving DUI and unlawful possession of nitrous.
0: Oh.
1: Which is laughing gas, isn't it?
0: Yes. Did she rob a dental office?
1: So remember, next time someone says that's just what girls do, it's probably not supposed to end with felony charges.
0: You know, look, I ride hard for my friends, right? If someone screwed them over, you're probably screwed me over that way too. But never once have I said my friends are going to kill you or something like that with a shotgun.
1: Existence with a shotgun.
0: Yeah, that's a little cray.
1: All right, well, there you go. That's just what girls do, Emily. Seriously, if you're going to commit felonies, maybe keep it out of your text threats. Maybe, just a little bit.
0: Where'd she get the nitrous?

0: know. Last week with the 4th of July, we had a short work week. Mm-hmm. And this week, I'm like, oh, crap.
1: Kirsch, the 4th of July was 2 weeks ago.
0: 2 weeks ago, the 4th of July, we had a four-day work week. I'm screwed up, Emily.
1: Okay,
0: I never
1: know
0: where I am or what's happening.
1: You're about to be even more screwed up because I just need to say, I understand that I'm a Swiftie. But I need to say, I'm not this level of Swiftie because you all are not okay.
0: Thank you.
1: Swifties are buying trash collected outside of Madison Square Garden after Taylor Swift and Travis Kelce's wedding. This is on brand with the water they're buying.
0: What water are they buying?
1: They were buying water from their wedding. You guys are crazy.
0: Just like what kind of, like, bottled water that was for sale or like water?
1: I don't know. It just said water from the wedding. How do you even know?
0: And this is like trash from Madison Square Garden. Like,
1: yes.
0: People just being there and they're buying.
1: Yes.
0: And we wonder why there's explosive diarrhea going around the country right now.
1: You're not wrong.
0: Right. But,
1: okay. You're going to love what they found and they're buying.
0: Okay.
1: Cigarette butts.
0: Okay.
1: Straws. A ring pop. Is it you?
0: Oh, a ring pop. Okay.
1: Plastic bags. A single left AirPod, and even an ovulation test kit.
0: Oh, yeah.
1: Yes.
0: I mean, of course.
1: Usually,
0: when I go into an arena, I take my ovulation test kit and my ring pops.
1: Could be from a New York, walker.
0: This is
1: could be
0: people,
1: from Taylor Swift's wedding.
0: This is why people across the country are crapping their pants.
1: Okay,
0: because
1: they're
0: buying. How much are they paying for this?
1: Oh, no. So this guy packed them. This guy who actually collected the trash, right? He packed them into small cubes to sell as souvenirs. And he has already sold out of 50 cubes of pocket garbage. And they were available for $25 a pop. So he has, $1,200 or so? $1,250? Yeah.
0: I hope this guy goes to jail.
1: Can he? It's garbage.
0: Yeah, but
1: people dumpster drive all the time.
0: Diarrhea across the country.
1: Okay, I'm shocked you say that because you're normally on the side of you got to make money somehow.
0: Yeah, but not by this. This is disgusting.
1: No, the people who are dumb are the ones buying it.
0: Yes, exactly.
1: Kirsch, go buy me one for Christmas, will you?
0: You probably own $1,000 of these because you love Taylor Swift so much. Tomorrow, we'll be back starting at 6. If you missed anything, it's on the podcast over at 1039themaverick.com. It's Kirsch and Emily. Our trash is up for sale for about 3 cents if you want, I don't know, some of the crumpled up paper that's over in here. I might have spilled coffee on it. Congratulations. It's an investment.
2: A disabled vehicle on 670 East after Leonard Avenue. We have an accident, Cleveland Avenue at Elmore Avenue. Some traffic on 270 West from 161 to 71 North. And in Licking County, 310 closed between Morse Road and Rustner Road because of a three-vehicle accident. 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
1: 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I was trying to get a little excited there, but then I was like, wait a second, no, no, no.

0: 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Good Wednesday morning. 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
1: 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Headlines this morning. I guess they're investigating Taco Bell for a potential role in this food poisoning outbreak that sickened thousands across the country, triggered by a call from

0: One of those artists that sounds better live than he even does on the radio. Trace Adkins and Every Light in the House. Wrapping up our first 12 in a row here on Woody's Workday Kickoff. We do it three times every hour between now and noon. Good morning. Welcome aboard, and we welcome you right out in front of our digs a week from Friday. It's our 14th annual Christmas in July toy drive to benefit Nationwide Children's Hospital. And we're going to be broadcasting on location right out in front of the studios, 1458 Dublin Road, for 8 hours, starting at dark 6 o'clock on the 24th. And the first 100 cars to pull through with a donation, and we're talking a new unwrapped toy, no used stuff, please. 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We don't ask a lot of you throughout the year, but we sure do appreciate you thinking about coming by and making a donation. That's a week from Friday, starting at 6 in the morning on the 24th. Well, we've got a lot of things going on right now. Summertime vacations, people getting out and about and driving. And speaking of driving, the good folks at Allstate came out yesterday with the annual list of the safest driving cities in America. And they're not big cities. They're really quite small, frankly. But Brownsville, Texas, down around the Mexican border, ranks as the safest city in the U.S., with drivers going nearly 15 years between collisions. On the other end of the spectrum, Boston remains the most collision-prone city. Of course, it's obviously exponentially bigger than Brownsville, but Boston drivers average only 3.76 years between collisions. Boston drivers are 189% more likely to crash than the national average, which obviously sends their insurance soaring, not to mention repairs, bodywork, etc. But Texas and Colorado cities in general lead the best drivers list. Down near the border, McAllen and Colorado Springs also enter the top 10 in the first time. But the Northeast, gee, many Christmas, they have the 10 riskiest cities. D.C., Baltimore, Philly, along with a Nevada city I've never heard of, and I live out here, Sunrise Manor, also joined the list for the first time. But let's talk about Ohio cities, okay? Akron, among the bigger cities in Ohio, the safest. They rank at number 58. Not far behind Akron, Toledo, number 69. Cleveland is at number 126 in third, Ohio's second largest city in terms of metro population. Cincinnati is at number 141. And here in Columbus, we rank last, unsurprisingly, among Ohio's largest cities at number 147. Now, I don't know about you, but as you make your daily trips around the city, 270, I'm surprised there's 53 cities in America that drive worse than Columbus.
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0: Okay, you've got your curtains pulled. 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
0: Well, we've got another heat advisory in effect today across most of Ohio. really a perfect time for the Madison County Fair. If you're going to be out and about, boy, especially the livestock out there, my goodness. Between noon and 8 today, we've got obviously temps north of 90 and heat indices in excess of 100. That's where we are today. Sunshine and hot. One of the hotter days of the year at 97, and it's going to feel at least 102 with almost no wind. Partly cloudy, only 77 is where we fall to tonight, and that springboards us back to another day in the mid-90s tomorrow. They haven't issued it yet, but I'd expect another heat advisory tomorrow with a high of 95 and heat index values forecast at 100. Just a little bit of relief Friday with a high of 92. And Saturday, they're forecasting 90. Right now, it's 78. Feels like 85.

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0: He'll be at the Ohio State Fair. It's almost sold out. We've got you free on the Maverick.

Classic Hit Country 103.9, The Maverick, the only place in Columbus where you're going to hear Hag on the radio. Big City from the early, I want to say 82, that was a hit. And it's songs like that that you just don't hear on the other stations. They just want to play the new crap, and a lot of people do find it to be that. And it elicits, when we play things like Hag, a text like I saw yesterday in the text portal, last night actually. I'm a new listener, haven't listened to FM radio in probably 20 years. Love Waylon, love Merle, Hank Jr., Don Williams, John Anderson. Keep up the good stuff. Well, thank you, brother. I don't know, it didn't give me a name or where you're listening, but we appreciate you making the switch to the radio station that's going to play the good stuff. Just ahead of a 12 in a row set coming up, our second of three here on the Workday Kickoff in minutes.

0: Keith Urban and Brad Paisley going to kick us off. So how old are you? Research shows most of our listeners are between the ages of 40 and 55. We certainly have large numbers on both sides of that. Strangely, we have a lot of 20-somethings listen that also think the new country, a lot of it sucks, and ours doesn't. So welcome to the Maverick. Thanks for making the switch. The reason I ask you, as a new article explores that if you're in your 40s, where a lot of our listeners are, it doesn't seem like middle age anymore. The Wall Street Journal, of all sources, explores why your 40s may not be middle age. In America, though, average life expectancy for men has crept up now to 77, 4 years older for women. So while those numbers have been steadily climbing, with the exception of the pandemic, 40 is still roughly middle age, but it's more about lifestyle. For example, it's become more common for women to have children later, well into their 40s. 40s used to be a no-no if you went after that. But births for women 40 and over has increased by a whopping 193% just since the mid-90s. And the median age of first-time homebuyer hit 40 last year. And nearly 20% of grad students across America are 40-plus, which shows people are still shaping their careers, looking to get 25 good years of earning after they get that graduate degree. So you probably even know 40-somethings who are training for marathons, opening new businesses, dating, again, having kids, changing careers. They say there's less pressure to have it all figured out by 40. And in recent years, adulthood appears to have stretched, creating many more possibilities. And I would agree, I may be America's oldest teenager at 65.
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0: Well, there's a lot of people that right now are just paying through the teeth for rent, as rent prices have skyrocketed across America because there just aren't as many homes to buy and there aren't a lot of affordable options, as interest rates aren't where they once were. But RE/MAX Connections' Delina Siamako wants to sit down with you and talk about it if you're one of those that are paying through your eye teeth for rent.
2: If any of your listeners out there are thinking of buying or selling, specifically selling, feel free to call me. 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

takes a maverick to play more than the same 20 songs over and over. 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
1: 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Sometimes, or should we say a lot of times, a song comes along that perfectly captures that moment when a dude realizes he needs to get his act together or he's going to lose the woman he's in love with. This is exactly that kind of song. Making promises you intend to keep and being the man she deserves. From, frankly, one of my all-time favorite voices in country. Now, this track is actually a debut single that made quite an impression back in 1996, climbing all the way to number 7 on the country charts. Thought it should have went higher, but it helped launch a stellar career, and the artist behind this song would go on to score 4 number one hits, including Man to Man, Tough Little Boys, Nothing On But the Radio, and Every Storm Runs Out of Rain. And this particular song came from the album Used Heart for Sale, which was certified gold, 500,000 copies sold by the Recording Industry Association of America. This former California surfer had spent over a decade paying his dues on the club circuit before finally getting his breakthrough hit introduced on country radio. His unmistakable, weathered, soulful voice is perfect for this song. Here's Her Man from Gary Allen, today's Woody's Workday Classic.
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0: Classic Hit Country 103.9 The Mavericks, Woody's Workday Kickoff. Following up, Kirsch and Emily in the morning. Did you catch their show this morning? Every morning. You don't have to miss a show or a bit. 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

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That's it for me, Woody Johnson. 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

0: Toby Keith on classic hit country 103.9 The Maverick. If you love spicy food, hi, I'm Tess, by the way. If you love spicy food, I do too, but here's your excuse to keep doing it. A new study says that people who eat spicy food almost every day tend to live longer than people who hardly ever eat it. Apparently, it's linked to lower rates of heart disease, lung disease, what? And even some cancers. Listen, 6 or 7 days a week eating spicy food, I don't know, I feel like that's just trading one problem for another, right? My stomach could never. I guess I'll just die with mild salsa. Brad Paisley, Garth Brooks, and Zach Brown Band next on The Maverick.
1: 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It's Christmas in July with 103.9 The Maverick. 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
3: A lot of people were worried when Ohio Stadium opened in 1922. The first game was against Ohio Wesleyan, and the crowd, just 22,000, leaving the new $1.3 million stadium more than half empty. However, all concerns were put to rest when the stadium was formally dedicated October 21st of that year, with the Buckeyes hosting Michigan and a crowd of 72,000. The bad news, the Buckeyes lost to the Wolverines 19-0.
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Hi, my name's Tess Taylor. The Ohio State Fair is almost here. It runs July 29th through August 9th. Admission starts at $10. Parking is another $10. The concert lineup includes The Styx, Nelly, Weird Al, Alison Krauss, Bailey Zimmerman, and more. I cannot wait for all the fried food I'm about to stuff in my face. You know what? Bailey Zimmerman, since he's going to be there, we figured we'd hook you up with some tickets. So don't go anywhere, because I'll tell you how to win a pair here in about 25 minutes. Also, Aaron Tippin, Brad Paisley, and Brooks and Dunn next on 103.9 The Maverick. The out-

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0: Alan Jackson on Classic Hit Country 103.9 The Maverick. Hey, you want to go see Bailey Zimmerman at the Ohio State Fair? 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
0: He'll be at the Ohio State Fair. It's almost sold out. 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

0: Trace Adkins on Classic Hit Country 103.9 The Maverick. Hey, my name's Tess. This is wild. Scientists just got the green light to test something that sounds completely like it's made up. A California company wants to use a giant mirror in space to bounce sunlight back to Earth after dark. They're calling it Sunlight on Demand, and they just got approval from the FCC to test this thing out. The idea is to help solar farms to keep generating power at night. They're talking about launching thousands of these things. Astronomers are already saying, please don't do that. I don't know. I kind of like nighttime being nighttime, you know? Team darkness over here. At least until seasonal depression kicks in. Then I'm like, actually, can I get one of those mirrors? Can I get one of those? It's all weird, all around. All of it. FGL, Garth Brooks in Alabama, next on The Maverick.
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0: Alan Jackson on Classic Hit Country, 103.9 The Maverick. Thanks for listening. Have you heard of the Grandview Duck Derby? It's happening July 24th. It's a Friday, same day as our Christmas in July toy drive. It's the Grandview Heights Rubber Duck Derby Christmas in July edition. You can adopt a rubber duck and win big. It's so much fun. I went last year for the first time ever. And you have to try it out if you haven't been yet. Starts at 4 o'clock. It's got holiday-themed activities. There's a cannonball contest, frozen t-shirt contest, floaty relay races, a wing-eating contest. All kinds of fun. Oh, and there's going to be a dive-in movie under the stars. It's Christmas Vacation. I love it. All the info that you need on grabbing a duck and the whole event, it's on our Buckeye City Motorsports event calendar at 1039themaverick.com. My name's Tess. I'll see you tomorrow at noon. John Boyd Crenshaw is coming in next. I miss you already. Okay, bye.
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0: He'll be at the Ohio State Fair. It's almost sold out. We've got you free on the Maverick.

0: Country 103.9, the Maverick. Does Fort Worth ever cross your mind? There is the great George Strait with John Boy Crenshaw. Good afternoon and welcome to the ride home. Boy, do we have a heat advisory out today. Indeed we do. And there's a big show over at the Shoe this evening as well. So afternoon traffic is probably going to be just a tad bit messy today. At least that's the prediction that I will make. We'll take a look at the forecast coming up. Patty Loveless, Kenny Chesney, too. Speaking of traffic, let's get our first check with Kelly Quinn. What's up?
1: There's an accident on 270 North at 33. Traffic stop and go from Tuttle Crossing. An accident on 70 East before 33 on the east side. That is traffic heavy from Alum Creek Drive. 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
5: Columbus weather.
6: There is a heat advisory until 8 p.m. Mostly clear overnight, low 76. Tomorrow, areas of smoke. Mostly sunshine, high of 96. Friday, chance of showers and thunderstorms in the afternoon with increasing clouds and a high of 95. Right now, it is 93 in downtown Columbus. Heat index at 97 degrees.

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0: Classic Hit Country, 103.9 The Maverick, and Clay Walker's last top five hit, and she won't be lonely long. Hi, I'm John Boy Crenshaw. Good afternoon, and thank you for listening to The Ride Home, an Ohio summer tradition. You go to the Ohio State Fair, where it will be unbelievably hot, and you will wander around with all measure of fried food and probably a lemon shake-up or two, and then you will cap it off by entering the air-conditioned coolness of the Celeste Center to see Bailey Zimmerman on Friday, August 7th. Win tickets to... How's that for a narrative? Win tickets with Kirsch and Emily tomorrow morning after 6 right here, 103.9 to Maverick. Alan Jackson's on the way. Jason Aldean, too. It's traffic time. What's up, KQ?
1: An accident on 270 North at 33. That is traffic slow from Tuttle Crossing. We do have some construction traffic on 70 West between Hilliard Rome Road and 142. 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
0: He'll be at the Ohio State Fair. It's almost sold out. We've got you free on the Maverick.

Classic Hit Country 103.9, the Maverick in for the ride home this afternoon. I'm John Boy Crenshaw with the Grand View Duck Derby coming up. Tell you all about that in 10 minutes. Right now, George Strait on the Maverick.

0: Classic Hit Country, 103.9 to Maverick. Garth's Rodeo, like the little wow-wow part right at the end. John Boy Crenshaw. Good afternoon. Thanks a lot for listening to the Maverick on the Ride Home. So coming up, Grandview Heights Rubber Duck Derby is coming up on Friday, July 24th, and we would like to pack the pool with all of the Maverick family. The fun starts at 4 o'clock with holiday-themed activities, a cannonball contest, a frozen t-shirt contest, floaty relay races, a wing-eating contest, and more. The Big Duck Race is at 6:30. Then you can cap off the evening with a dive-in movie under the stars. What are we showing? National Lampoon's Christmas Vacation, of course. it's part of Ohio Goes to the Movies. That'll be at sunset. That'll be right about 9 o'clock. That'll go off. So Grandview Heights City Pool is where this is going on, 1350 Goodale Boulevard. 4 o'clock for all the festivities. The Ducks launch at 6:30. Movie at 9. 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We will check the forecast with the heat advisory until 8 p.m. this evening. Toby Keith and Wynonna are on the way right now. Traffic time. Let's see what's happening with Kelly Quinn.
1: There's an accident on 315 North just past the Rich Street Town Street exit. We have an accident on 270 North at 33. Traffic slow from Tuttle Crossing, heavy on 71 North from 670 to 11th. 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From the Rosati Windows Traffic Center, I'm Kelly Quinn on 103.9 The Maverick.
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3: Columbus weather.
4: We have a heat advisory until 8 o'clock this evening, and an air quality alert has also been issued for Franklin and the surrounding counties to the north and east because of a cold front that is pushing through the area, getting winds from the northwest, which is bringing smoke from Canadian wildfires. So tonight, mostly clear, low 76. Tomorrow, areas of smoke with sunshine and a high of 96. Friday, chance of showers and thunderstorms. Storms in the afternoon, increasing clouds, high of 95. It's 93 now in downtown Columbus. The feels like temperature 90.

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0: 103.9 The Maverick and Columbus's own Rascal Flatts. There's Mayberry. I'm John Boy Crenshaw. Thanks for listening for the ride home this afternoon. The 14th annual Christmas in July toy drive benefiting the kids at Nationwide Children's Hospital is next Friday, July 24th. We'll be broadcasting from 6 in the morning until about 2 in the afternoon, right in front of the studios here on Dublin Road in scenic Marble Cliff, Ohio. We are collecting new unwrapped toys for the kids at Nationwide Children's. 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What are we looking for? We're looking for coloring books and crayons and notebooks and pens and toddler toys and slime and Play-Doh and Matchbox and Hot Wheel cars. And, well, we've got a whole list here. If you'd like to see it, we'll shoot that over to you. Text the keyword KIDS, K-I-D-S, to 877-937-1039, and we'll send that right over to you. 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Coming up, Travis Tritt and Blake Shelton, too. Right now, let's go ahead and get a check on traffic, see how things are moving along this afternoon. Now, there's a concert tonight over at Ohio Stadium. I know it's really rather warm, but they are expecting a ton of people over there. It's probably affecting traffic in an adverse way around the university this afternoon. Kelly Quinn.
1: There's an accident on 270 North at 33. Traffic slow from Tuttle Crossing. Stop and go on 670 West from Grandview Avenue to 70. We're slow on 71 North from 670 to 11th. There's an accident on the ramp from Rich Street, Town Street to 315 North. 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

0: 103.9 The Maverick and the Great George Strait and Oceanfront Property. I am John Boy Crenshaw. Thanks a lot for listening this afternoon. Happy National Hot Dog Day. Did you know it was National Hot Dog Day? I had no clue. I wish I had some fun facts about, like, how many million hot dogs we eat a year, but I didn't have time to look that up earlier. With all the ingredients in there that I don't really have any clue what they are, I really don't have them all that often. You know, the baseball game every once in a while is probably about where we're going to end up with that. 103.9 The Maverick would love to send you to a concert, namely Luke Bryan, who's bringing his farm tour over to the Miller Family Farm in Millersport. Text the keyword farm, F-A-R-M, to 877-937-1039 for your chance to win. Coming up in just a few, check the forecast. We've got a heat advisory and an air quality index advisory, both going on right now. Also, songs from Tim McGraw and Reba are on the way. Traffic time now. What's up, Kelly?
1: An accident on 270 North at 33 as traffic slow from Tuttle Crossing. We have an accident 70 West before the east side split, backed up to Miller-Kelton. Stop and go on 71 North from Frank Road to 70. We have some traffic on 70 West downtown between the splits. 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From the Rosati Windows Traffic Center, I'm Kelly Quinn on 103.9 The Maverick.
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5: Heat advisory in effect until 8 p.m. An air quality index advisory is in effect until sundown. Clear overnight, low 76. Tomorrow, areas of smoke. This is from Canadian wildfires. And that northeast wind that we are going to be developing as the cold front passes through. Sunshine tomorrow, high 96. Chance of showers on Friday, especially in the afternoon with increasing clouds and a high of 95. Right now, it's 93 downtown. Heat index is at 97 degrees. Here's Reba.

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0: Classic hit country. 103.9 The Maverick and Mark Chesnut and Brother Jukebox off his album Too Cold at Home. It's John Boy Crenshaw. Thank you so much for listening to The Maverick this evening. I certainly appreciate it. Coming up in just a few, Brooks and Dunn, Sawyer Brown 2. Here's a couple of stories that you may have missed from the news earlier today. You can enter to win a natural light cool shed. It's a shed-sized walk-in beer cooler powered primarily by solar panels on its roof. Okay. People on BuzzFeed are sharing their DNA test horror stories. Somebody was lying. America's cheapest city to grab a cheeseburger, fries, and a soda is, drumroll please, Austin, Texas. And Kia has issued a new recall for nearly 463,000 of its Telluride SUVs, urging owners to park their vehicles outside in case they explode. Yes, I would say that that's probably call for a recall. Indeed. Let's take a check on traffic. Final check of the afternoon. See how things are moving along. Kelly Quinn, what's going on in your world?
1: Heavy traffic on 71 North from Frank Road to 70. There's an accident on 270 North at 33. Traffic backed up past Tuttle Crossing. An accident on 270 South after Cemetery Road. It's on the left berm. 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From the Rosati Windows Traffic Center, I'm Kelly Quinn on 103.9 The Maverick.
2: Hey, it's Emily. I was thinking the other day, like how much my family actually relies on local

0: local businesses, not in a cheesy way, you know, real life, the places we go, the people we trust, how it's all right here. So when we sat down with the Buckeye Automotive family, I kind of expected the usual, you know, hey, your car looks like you've hit a lot of curbs. It's time for a new one. You know, that sort of thing. And instead they were like, no, actually we want to use our time on air to highlight local charities. I was like, wait, what? What is this? And they've been doing this for almost 5 years now with their Buckeye Cares program, just spotlighting organizations around here that are doing good. And I don't know, that just stuck with me because that's the kind of business I want to be around. So yeah, when you hear those Buckeye Cares stories on the Maverick, that's what that is. Just local people showing up for local people. And honestly, when it's time for a new car, those are the kind of people that I'm going to think about.
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0: Classic Hit Country 103.9 The Maverick, and Gretchen Wilson is a redneck woman, and I'm John Boy Crenshaw. Thanks for listening to The Maverick this evening. It's an Ohio tradition. Every summer, you go to the Ohio State Fair and cap the day off with a concert that evening. How about Bailey Zimmerman on Friday, August 7th? 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Stand by, Toby Keith and Sugarland are on the way next.
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0: 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I'm John Boy Crenshaw. Appreciate you listening this evening. 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
2: Hey, it's Emily. I was thinking the other day, like, how much my family actually relies on local businesses. Not in a cheesy way, you know, real life. The places we go, the people we trust, how it's all right here. So when we sat down with the Buckeye Automotive family, I kind of expected the usual, you know, hey, your car looks like you've hit a lot of curbs. It's time for a new one. You know, that sort of thing. And instead they were like, no, actually, we want to use our time on air to highlight local charities. I was like, wait, what? What is this? And they've been doing this for almost 5 years now with their Buckeye Cares program, just spotlighting organizations around here that are doing good. And I don't know, that just stuck with me because that's the kind of business I want to be around. So yeah, when you hear those Buckeye Cares stories on the Maverick, that's what that is.

0: 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Just local people showing up for local people. 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
0: He'll be at the Ohio State Fair. It's almost sold out. We've got you free on the Maverick.

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2: Two of my favorite comedians and podcasters are calling it quits, and that's about all we know. Who are they, and what do you think the reason was? 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So what's going on with my rowdy friends today? Jake sure is happy. He says it's a good day. The bulb finally burned out on my check engine light. Lisa has got a question, and it's a very valid one. She just posted, is there ever a day that mattresses aren't on sale? And lastly, we hear from Rich, who is in a bit of a quandary. He says, I want to grow my own food, but I can't seem to find any bacon seeds.
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0: none of them bothered to read the terms of service before signing up for what they thought was a social networking site they believed was real. Now, there were a few that sort of glossed over the important clauses, one of which was giving up a family member in order to join, yet they signed up for the service anyway. Of course, if you had sisters like mine, you would too.
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0: He'll be at the Ohio State Fair. It's almost sold out. We've got you free on the Maverick.